going to dance. We're going to dance. We're going to dance. And have some fun.

you do what they told ya. Now you do what they told ya. Now you do what they told ya. Now you do what they told ya.